Caribbean girl, me know for tick, me know for top, yeah. Man, I watch my body like say them, I watch a match.

It's such a... I called 4 times on a private cooler, I feel like a creep. I know there's plenty of fish in the sea, but I fuck those girls, got you in my mind. When you fuck those guys, do you wish they were me? Turn them around and I put them in doggy, I don't even fuck them in mission.